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1: What music is that I hear? Something to try and make you feel at home.

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I see a child underneath the piano and the boom of the tingling strings, pressing the poised feet of his mother, who smiles at him as she sings.

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1: 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You look away from me and I see there's something you're trying to hide. And I...

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1: In a word or two, what you I wanna do. 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

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If the world was ending, you would come over right, right.

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1: End of the night. I put my jacket on, calling a cab, waiting outside. You nearly passed me, but then you asked if I had a light.